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0: 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And I think that fans of country music always want to kind of believe a lyric's true. So I try to make it as real as I can. But, you know, I don't think you're riding down the road crying one day and then on a beach drinking a Corona the next. So it's tough to, for it all to be true.
1: 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And Riley is coming up soon.
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You're 3 minutes away from Luke Bryan, 6 minutes from Stella Lefty. Here's Megan Maroney, and happy belated birthday going out to her. She celebrated her 29th birthday the other day.

what a difference tomorrow's going to be. Finally, we're going to get some sweater weather with temps in the 60s. It's Cat 103.7, Chesica with Stella Lefty.

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losses still stains it just a little bit, but at least we are still 5-1. And hey, big shout out to the women's volleyball team. They're still undefeated, by the way. So big shout out going out to them. It's Cat 103.7.

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0: Lainey Wilson teaming up with John Mayer on Cat 103.7. This is Jessica. We love, love, love being your concert connection. And you know, I'm such a fan of Thomas Rhett, so I can't wait. He is all set to take over the CHI Health Center later this month with Zach John Kane and Emily Ann Roberts. And we would love to send you there on October 24th. So your chance in is coming up all throughout the weekend. So make sure that you're connected with us on your iHeartRadio app and that the Cat is set as your number one preset, because tickets on the tens keyword winning weekend officially kicks off Friday afternoon at 5:10 with your shot to see Thomas Rhett. 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

0: 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This is Jessica. Thomas Rhett's coming up soon. And don't be surprised if we get this type of album from Thomas Rhett one day.
1: What I feel like we're really missing, I don't feel like anyone has ever put out a legitimate Halloween record. 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
0: 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His kids would love that. And speaking of Halloween, we do have a playlist that is trending right now on your iHeartRadio app.
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1: 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Thanks for ending your Monday night with us. This is Chessica with Graylin James, who will be hitting the road with Kenny Chesney in 2027. Gosh, he's going to have the best year.

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0: 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Yeah, they're the best. They're back tomorrow morning at 5.

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0: 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Good thing Susan was listening to the cat earlier because she won $1,000. Let's get you hooked up with a grand. Your next chance is tomorrow morning at 8 on The Cat. Good luck.
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Hot 103.7, Omaha's number one for new country. Jessica just so excited that finally it's going to feel like sweater weather. We deserve it. Temps in the 60s tomorrow.

3.7, Jessica, really excited that we are finally getting more new music from Zach Bryan. He shared the news earlier. His EP officially comes out this Friday. I can't wait. Here's Justin Moore.

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Give me 3 minutes, I'll get Blake Shelton on. 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

to John Morgan. He is having the best week already because this is his first ever number one. 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

I know that Huskers loss still hurts a little bit, but hopefully they can get back to winning. 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

0: Tenpenny on Cat 103.7, Omaha's number one for new country. This is Jessica. Thanks for making us a part of your Monday night. With Veterans Day coming up fast, we are trying to collect at least 5,000 thank you cards for local veterans so that they feel appreciated this Veterans Day. 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So you can mail your cards to us, or you can drop them off at Raising Cane's by November 5th. We have more details up at thecat.com.
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And I love helping you discover new music just like they do. So give me 3 minutes. I'll introduce you to the latest from Josh Ross.

It's kind of crazy. We are pretty much halfway through the month of October already, right? So before you know it, the holidays will be here. And I know that you need some extra cash. 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

0: when I 3.7, I was just watching Cody Johnson's Instagram stories. I had so much FOMO. He had like the best weekend. 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
1: He's a ranch hand in a pinch, man. 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

103.7, Lainey Wilson is on the way with John Mayer right after Dan and Shay. And speaking of Lainey, I cannot wait. We're so close. 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
1: I did celebrate Halloween as a child. I went trick-or-treating. Never been a big costume guy as of late. People always go, well, what is your costume? Because I'll show up like this. And I'll go, well, I'm an adult. 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That's what I'm doing.
0: I love that. And Luke Combs is in the running to win Entertainer of the Year next month in Nashville at the CMA Awards.
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I'll get Blake Shelton's latest on After Luke.

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Have a great night. That's going to do it for me. Jessica, I'll leave you with Luke Combs. Granger Smith, it takes over after midnight on Cat 103.7.

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7: It's Tuesday, everybody. Welcome to show number 1740 of After Midnight. I'm your host, Granger Smith. Got so much good country music to play for you this hour. I've got a good news story. I'm going to read for you. Hang tight for it. I've also got a Nashville news story with Ann Hudson. She's bringing you stories about your favorite stars out there in Nashville. All this all the way till the sun comes up, but it begins right here. It's hour number one. Welcome to After Midnight.

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Hey, as your Tuesday gets rolling, I thought I could kick things off with some good news, hopefully put a smile on your face. Hang on for two songs and I'll share this story with you.

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1: Listen, I get it. Not everyone sleeps at night. Some of us think, some of us drive, some of us pray. Granger's with you through it all. Thanks for being a part of the After Midnight family.

0: You use a story that'll make you smile. 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
1: A sharp-eyed bank teller in Latham, New York, stopped an elderly man from being scammed out of $30,000. She noticed that something didn't seem right with his withdrawal request and called the police. Officers confirmed he was being targeted by scammers and then set up a sting operation and arrested the suspects. Credit union officials praised her awareness, saying that her instincts and her courage to speak up stopped a crime that's happening way too often these days.
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Cat 103.7, Omaha's number one for new country. So I got a topic I want to discuss next hour. Are you one to sign up for a full self-driving car? Is that your, maybe you already do that? Or how do you feel about full self-driving cars? I think that's how you say it. 866-607-8383. We'll talk next hour.

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0: 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Ann Hudson coming in with the latest Nashville updates. And what do you have for us today?
1: Oh, wow, Granger. Did you see this? An emotional message from Dolly Parton. Had a room full of music teachers listening. I'll tell you what she said coming up in your Nashville news next.

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0: 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It's Ann Hudson.
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1: 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Lainey Wilson previews a new love song about her husband. It's called Kinda Lovin'. She co-wrote the song with John Mayer, and he also plays guitar on it, and, well, you can download it now.
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6: Welcome to Tuesday, everybody. It's After Midnight. I'm your host, Granger Smith. I've got this question, topic of the hour. I want to hear from you on this. Are you someone that's going to sign up for a full self-driving car? We hear about this all the time. We hear about electric cars. We talked about electric cars on here. But would you be one of the people that signs up for total full self-driving? 866-607-8383. Let me know. I've also got Earl Dibbles Jr., the country boy with a dumb criminal story to share with us, and tons of good country music on the way. Hour number two starts right now.

at 103.7, Omaha's number one for new country. In two songs, we're going to talk about this. Your opinion on full self-driving cars. Do you think humans will be safer with full self-driving cars or worse off? Call me, 866-607-8383.

0: Thanks so much for staying up with us. 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
1: Okay, the topic of the hour basically is this. How do you feel about full self-driving cars? The driverless car. 866-607-8383. I don't know how you feel. I'm assuming we have people that are totally resistant to this, and some people that are like, hey, man, it's better than me. I'm distracted. So what are your thoughts? 866-607-8383.
2: Nope, my daughter isn't going to go in a driverless car. I wouldn't buy it for her. Buffering, like a cell phone does. Oops.
1: Do they buffer? I haven't heard that before. The self-driving cars pause and lose itself for a second and buffer like the spinning wheel of death? Well, wouldn't that be something? That really would be the spinning wheel of death. 866-607-8383.
3: I would not be caught in a self-driving car in a million years. 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Now, I would trust AI to make a photo or make a tattoo-generated photo for me, but I would not be caught in a self-driving car in a million years.
1: Well, maybe sooner than a million years, you might have to. That's an interesting thought. Not saying I want you to or that I want that, but we might be moving to that in at least less than a million years. What are your thoughts on this, y'all? 866-607-8383.
4: 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Let's change that. Call up and leave a message with your thoughts at 866-607-8383. 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

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So continuing this conversation about full self-driving cars, how do you feel about that? Do you think humans will be better off on the roads with full automated driving or not? 866-607-8383.

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1: Hi, Granger. This is Pat with North Liberty, Indiana. I just wanted to let you know that I'm in the process of reading your book. I'm hoping by the end of it, it will help me to deal with the loss of my husband. I enjoy listening to your phone. You help me get through those long nights. 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
0: Well, I am so sorry about your husband, and yet I'm so grateful that you are vulnerable enough to read like a river, and I certainly hope it helps you. Thank you for calling and letting me know.

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Okay, one fella tried to outrun the law with the whole house behind him, and the lack of tires wasn't enough to change his mind. Earl Dibbles Jr. is coming in next to share what went down.

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1: Late Night Country just hits different. And Granger is bringing the soundtrack to your overnight. 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
2: So this man pulling a single-wide mobile home behind a pink truck reportedly decided to flee when law enforcement tried to pull him over. Trouble was, the trailer had no tires, so he drug that house down the road, throwing sparks, hitting signs and mailboxes, and damaging railroad tracks and stuff. He eventually got stopped and reportedly never had the permit nor the certification to transport the home. Buddy, mobile home don't mean getaway vehicle. Shoot.
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7: 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What's up? I'm Granger Smith, your host. I have some things that went down on this day in history I want to talk about coming up, plus some Nashville news with Ann Hudson. She's going to talk about her favorite stars out there in Nashville and what they're up to. All of this here early on a Tuesday. I'm glad you're with me. Keep that station here.

Cat 103.7. It was on this date in history that a country award show got a little too hot. We'll talk about that and some other things that went down on this day coming up.

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1: Hey, Granger, this is Sarah from Sims, Alabama. I am heading to Canton, Mississippi, and I love listening to you. I also am a truck driver, so you have a good day, and we love you down here in Sims, Alabama.
0: Hey, Sarah, keep that greasy side down. Thank you for calling the show.

0: 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Next up, Ann Hudson joining us to dish out some Nashville news and what's on deck.
1: You know what's funny, Granger, is how a celebrity's move on social media can create a whole, like, news media frenzy. I'll tell you what people are freaking out about via Ella Langley's Instagram account, coming up in your Nashville news next.

0: Here's what's new in Nashville. 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
1: So Ella Langley and Riley Green, they have shared stages, recorded hits together, and sparked dating rumors. But now fans have noticed that Ella doesn't even follow Riley Green on Instagram anymore, even though he still follows her. So, of course, now that this has been discovered, everyone's freaking out and, well, assuming that the rumors about them having a huge falling out are true. Guess we'll never really know. Just speculate. Oh, well, this is fun. Lainey Wilson previews a new love song about her husband. It's called Kinda Love It. She co-wrote the song with John Mayer, and he also plays guitar on it, and, well, you can download it now.
0: Granger and Ann have more Nashville news for you now. 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
7: Crank it up.
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8: Getting this week rolling. Thank you for letting me tag along with you. Granger Smith here, your host of After Midnight. What's the scariest movie you've ever seen? Let me know your answer. Call me 866-607-8383. I've also got Earl Dibbles Jr., the country boy with a dumb criminal story to share with us. And all this here, eventually till the sun comes up. But here we go with hour number four right now.

0: Thanks so much for staying up with us. 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
1: Okay, this the topic of the hour is super simple, and it's that time of year we can talk about this. But the question is, what's the scariest movie you've ever seen? 866-607-8383.
2: Hi, it's Stacy from Las Vegas, Nevada, and the scariest movie I've ever seen was From Dusk Till Dawn, and I was in about 7th grade. I stayed up after my parents went to bed and watched it on Stars in the basement, and it grew the vampires in that movie. Gave me nightmares for months, maybe even years.
1: Yeah, man, that movie is very scary. And it has to do with the time and the age that we see it, right? Movies are certainly scarier in our mind today, depending on when we watch them. If we were younger, they were more scary to us even today than if we were older. 866-607-8383.
3: 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It's pretty good.
1: That is not what I was expecting, but that is a terrifying movie. And you don't typically put that in the category of, you know, scary movies for the month of October, but that is a scary movie. That movie, that'll get to you. 866-607-8383.
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1: Hey Granger, this is Diane in Farmington, New Mexico. Just wanted to let you know that I love your show. Thank you.
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Cat 103.7. Bright headlights, radiation concerns, and a pickup truck. What could go wrong, right? Well, Earl is going to share what happened in this true dumb criminal story coming up next.

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1: If you're up late with us, you'll want to follow us on Instagram, too. At After Midnight Granger Smith. Late night stories, artist hangouts, and a whole lot of country life.

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1: Y'all ain't gonna believe this one. Some feller over in Kentucky decided he'd had enough of them bright headlights blinding him. Now, most folks just flash their own lights, you know, holler out the window, right? Not this one. He figured the best way to fix the problem was to ram his truck into other guy's car. Not once, mind you, he backed up and gave it two more love taps just to make a point. He told them cops them headlights had potential radiation, like he was fighting off a nuclear meltdown or something. Needless to say, he's sitting in the clink now for assault of a deadly weapon. Dumb.
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6: Tuesday, early risers. What's up? Welcome to After Midnight with me, Granger Smith. I'm your host. I've got some good news I want to read for y'all coming up. Put a smile on your face, hopefully. Plus some Nashville news with Ann Hudson. She's coming in to talk about your favorite stars out there in Nashville and catch you up with their news. Hang tight for all of this early on a Tuesday. We are After Midnight.

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Hey, as your Tuesday gets rolling, I thought I could kick things off with some good news, hopefully put a smile on your face. Hang on for two songs and I'll share this story with you.

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1: Hey, it's David. I'm from Greeley, Colorado. Just driving around on my patrol route. I'm a security guard. Love listening to the show, and thanks again.
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0: 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Ann Hudson coming in with the latest Nashville updates. And what do you have for us today?
1: Oh, wow, Granger. Did you see this? An emotional message from Dolly Parton. Had a room full of music teachers listening. I'll tell you what she said coming up in your Nashville news next.

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1: 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Hang with us till sunrise here on After Midnight with Granger Smith.

0: 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It's Ann Hudson.
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1: 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Lainey Wilson previews a new love song about her husband. 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Co-wrote the song with John Mayer, and he also plays guitar on it, and well, you can download it now.
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Before you take off and get that old day started, let me remind you, God is great and He is worthy of our praise. I'm Granger Smith, coming to y'all from the Yee Yee Farm in Central Texas. 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
1: My son graduates this coming year, so I'll probably put it back for graduation and Christmas. I'm Carrie, and I'm from Fremont, and I just won $1,000 just for listening for iHeartRadio.
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2: Gina Melton.
1: And you on this Tuesday, October 13th. How are you, Gina?
2: I'm good. How are you, Steven?
1: I'm doing well. I'm looking forward to this cooler weather.
2: I am too. Yesterday was hot.
1: That was unbelievable.
2: I know.
1: But we're in a stretch now of 70s, upper 60s. I'm loving that.
2: So nice.
1: Got a big day lined up for you today. 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

0: 103.7, Morgan Wallen with Post Malone, and I Ain't Coming Back with Steve and Gina in the morning. Well, it's coming up soon, though. A week from this Saturday, Thomas Rhett at CHI.
1: That's going to be such a fun show. And we have our Thomas Rhett tickets on the 10s weekend. 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
0: Aw, thank you, Stephen.
1: Gina has the three things you need to know on the way. Here's John Morgan and Kid Myself with Stephen and Gina in the morning on your number one for new country, Cat 103.7. We

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0: 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Cat 103.7, Lady A in downtown with Steve and Gina in the morning here on Cat 103.7 from Omaha, where downtown is on the east edge of town.
1: Yeah.
0: One of the few places like it in the country, I think. It's 53 degrees right now in Omaha and Council Bluffs. Rusty Lord's First Alert 6 forecast is coming up right now at 5:30. Ms. Gina has the three things you need to know.
1: Flags will be at half staff starting tomorrow to honor a fallen Council Bluffs firefighter. The Council Bluffs Fire Department says firefighter and paramedic Charles Chuck Jones had a medical emergency after responding to a house fire and passed away on Thursday, October 18th. He worked at the fire department for 19 years. One person is dead and at least four injured on the Goliath roller coaster at Six Flags over Georgia. The accident occurred Monday afternoon and the ride was evacuated shortly after. The roller coaster, which reaches heights of 200 feet and speeds of 75 miles an hour, was stopped with a set of cars at the top of the ride. And finally, actress Selma Blair is free on bond after being arraigned in New York court in a New York courtroom following a mid-air incident on a Delta flight. Blair is facing assault charges after an alleged altercation Sunday night while the actress was flying from Los Angeles to Kennedy International Airport. She's accused of punching one flight attendant and biting another one when they stopped her from opening the plane's door mid-flight.
0: Gee whiz.
1: No, yikes.
0: She tried to open the door?
1: Yeah, she tried to open up the door.
0: Oh, my gosh. Thankfully, they oh, my gosh. That could have been a disaster.
1: So bad. And those are the three things you need to know.
0: On the way here on Cat 103.7, we're going to hear music from Jason Aldean. Also, we've got Taylor Swift lined up. And in our Nashville Now report, Riley Green has a new collab partner. We'll tell you about that and more coming up at 5:40. Right now, again, it's 53 in Omaha Council Bluffs. Rusty Lord's First Alert 6 forecast, and there are changes. It's coming up next here on Cat 103.7.
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0: This is your Jason Aldean Station, Cat 103.7, your number one for new country. It is Steve and Gina in the morning. 5:40 is our time every morning at this time, and again at 8:50, right before 9 at 9. We step a little further inside the music industry with our Nashville Now report. Well, Riley Green, he's had collaborations with Ella Langley, among others, but his new one is sort of unexpected. Out yesterday, Riley has teamed up with NFL legend and TV broadcaster Peyton Manning.
1: Really?
0: Yeah. Song coming from two different college football fan bases, Alabama versus Tennessee. It features two of them in a honky-tonk, both singing the praises of their favorite college football team. Sort of singing. Riley sings. Peyton kind of, well, he does interjections from time to time. But Alabama versus Tennessee out now.
1: Speaking of Riley Green, last week we kind of mentioned that Ella Langley isn't following Riley Green on social media. And while that by itself isn't indicative of much, we're starting to get hints that their relationship may not be in the best place. Riley, as a coach on The Voice, said to some of the contestants, there was a, I'll quote, there was a girl that reminded me a lot of y'all. I took her on tour with me. Her name is Ella Langley. She's doing pretty well. Kind of taking credit for her success. Ella responded to that comment, yeah, when that man took credit, no, didn't love that, but typical.
0: See, I think everybody read too much into that.
1: Yeah.
0: And so he was basically just saying, you remind me a lot of her. And he did take her out on tour. There was nothing inaccurate about that.
1: Yeah, no,
0: and
1: that's
0: that was
1: true.
0: Her great exposure. So I don't know why everybody's getting so upset.
1: And apparently she took it the wrong way too.
0: Yeah, well.
1: Or whatever it was.
0: Get over it! Hey, country albums out this week. Trace Atkins has an album coming out Friday.
1: Oh, I love that.
0: Dreaming Out Loud, 30th anniversary. You know that's going to be packed with good stuff. Happy country birthday today to Red Akins.
2: That's my girl, my whole world, but that ain't my truck.
0: Thomas Rhett better get Daddy something nice for his birthday
1: today. I'd say so, yes.
0: Hey, if you're celebrating a birthday today, happy birthday from us. It's Steve and Gina here on Cat 103.7. Chris Stapleton, tickets on the line at 7:40 this morning with our Steve and Gina Google Buster question. You be sure to be here. Here's Taylor Swift, Teardrops on My Guitar, with Steve and Gina in the morning on Cat 103.7.

0: At 103.7, Taylor Swift, Teardrops on My Guitar, a song she wrote about her unrequited love for Drew Hardwick, her high school classmate in Hendersonville, Tennessee. Andrew Hardwick. Think he's taken any grief in the years since then?
1: Maybe just a little bit.
0: But I did look it up. He's a happily married man.
1: Uh-huh.
0: Now she's happily married, so all works out well.
1: Okay.
0: But you know, if you're a young woman and you can know how to play guitar, you know how to sing, and your heart's been broken, you can make a lot of money.
1: Yes, you can.
0: Just think, if you would have written a song about Jack.
1: Oh, my gosh.
0: Your unrequited love for Jack, who still won't accept you as a friend on Facebook.
1: No, he won't.
0: Jack was her high school quarterback. She wrecked a car trying to flirt with him. We'll have to tell that story sometime.
1: Oh, boy.
0: Here we got Stella Lefty coming up before 6 o'clock. Also, we're going back a little bit with Luke Bryan.
1: And today, you know, one of those things like when you run into people who have a bad cough, remember how I told this to you for Terry, she has a bad cough.
0: Yeah.
1: Well, before you stock up on another bag of cough drops, doctors say there might be a natural remedy worth trying. I'll have that coming up at 5:55.
0: Rusty Lord's First Alert 6 forecast calling for a mostly cloudy day today. We have a 30% chance of isolated thundershowers this afternoon, later on after about 4 o'clock or so. High of 65. Right now it's 53 degrees in Omaha Council Bluffs at 5:47 with Steve and Gina here on Cat 103.7.
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0: Your number one for new country, Cat 103.7, Stella Lefty there in Boston. It's 5:55 with Steve Magina, 53 right now as you step outside. And Omaha Council Bluffs can hit 65 is all today.
1: I run into so many people that have a lingering cough. Like my mom, she's been coughing now for 6 or 7 months.
0: There's so much of it going around.
1: It's weird, isn't it? If cough drops aren't really getting the job done and you've been into the doctor to get it checked out and it's just, they just can't figure it out, why not try marshmallow root? I was looking up some home remedies for my mom, and we're not talking about like fluffy marshmallows. The marshmallow root comes from a plant that's been used for years as an herbal remedy. And recently, doctors have been highlighting it as a natural option for helping soothe irritated throats and just calming a persistent cough. According to family medicine physician Dr. Bayo Curry-Winchell, marshmallow root contains a natural coating substance called mucilage. Think of it like a soothing layer that may help coat and protect an irritated throat. Now, if you have a cough or if you know somebody has a cough and you'd like to get more information on this, we've got it up on our Steve and Gina page at thecat.com.
0: You had me till muca.
1: I know. Sorry, man. Well...
0: Hey, if it helps.
1: Yes. Well,
0: does it say what form it comes in, like a liquid or a...
1: Well, actually, that's funny that you asked, because it can come in three different ways. It could come in a tea, a liquid tincture, which you put underneath your tongue, or a capsule.
0: Okay.
1: Yeah.
0: Hey, it's sure worth a look. Boy, I know a lot of... There's just so much of it going around.
1: Yeah, no kidding.
0: And the people you talk to, like my wife has been had a cough for like 2 years.
1: Mm-hmm.
0: That's, it's just crazy.
1: Wow.
0: Check it out. It's up on our Steve and Gina page at thecat.com. Here's Luke Bryan just ahead of another check of traffic with Lucy Chapman. That's My Kind of Night with Steve and Gina on Cat 103.7.

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1: Hey, good morning, Bubala. Glad to have you here. It is Steve and Gina in the morning. Steve Lundy.
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2: Mostly cloudy, a 30% chance of an isolated thundershower after 4 o'clock this afternoon, a high of 65, and tonight a 30% chance of scattered showers, a low of 50. Right now it's 53 degrees in Omaha, Council Bluffs at 6:02.
1: 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We'll share ours with you. Back to Ella Langley, Morgan Wallen in 30 seconds.
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0: Cat 103.7, Ella Langley with Morgan Wallen. I can't love you anymore. It is Steve and Gina in the morning. Thanks for being here on this Tuesday morning. Our toll-free number is 833-813-1037. It's a 53 right now. Going to hit 65 today. We're talking about one unwritten rule everyone should follow is blank. What would you put in that blank, Gina?
1: Always return the shopping cart to the cart corral, or better yet, to the store.
0: Instead of leaving it out in the parking lot?
1: Yes.
0: To so bang annoying. Into you?
1: I know.
0: Mine is, yes, you have the freedom to use foul language, but don't.
1: Mm.
0: You never offend anybody by using clean language.
1: That's true.
0: It's gotten worse over the years, Gina.
1: Yeah.
0: I mean, there's F-bombs flying everywhere.
1: Right.
0: And there's kids around.
1: Yeah.
0: You know, I just don't get it. Yeah, you have that freedom, but, you know, why?
1: Mm-hmm.
0: We have Sabrina in Omaha. Sabrina, good morning.
2: Good morning, Steve.
0: We're fill in the blank. One unwritten rule everyone should follow is?
2: Not talking on your phone in a public bathroom.
0: Oh, amen.
1: No kidding.
0: Amen.
1: Sometimes I want to just go over there and go, hey, what's the deal? I'm going to the bathroom here.
0: And especially, is that what you really want to do, Gina?
1: Yes, I really do.
0: Especially when they have it on speaker.
1: Seriously.
0: Yeah. I agree with you.
2: Actually, what I have done is thought enough that it echoes in the bathroom. Hey, I don't want them listening to me pee.
1: That's awesome.
0: You have that right. I think you should be able to pee in privacy.
1: Yes.
0: You're right.
2: Somebody on the other side of the phone.
0: Yeah.
1: Seriously.
0: Well, Sabrina, thank you so much. We appreciate you chiming in. You have a great day.
2: Yes, you guys too.
0: Bye-bye.
1: Bye-bye.
0: That has happened to me more than I can even say.
1: Same.
0: This is crazy. 833-813-1037 is the number. One unwritten rule everyone should follow is blank. Here's Toby Keith on Cat 103.7.

0: The great Toby Keith, as good as I once was, here on Cat 103.7 with Steve and Jenna. It is 53 degrees right now. We're only going to get to 65 today. We do have a chance of an isolated late day thunder shower. We're talking about an unwritten rule. One unwritten rule everyone should follow is blank. We do have friends chiming in on our Facebook page, Cat 103 Omaha.
1: Bolton says, yield to a funeral procession.
0: Yeah, that used to be a thing. And I see a lot of people cutting in.
1: Mm-hmm.
0: That just happened the other day, I saw.
1: Yeah. And Tanny says, happy wife, happy life. Yep, that is true.
0: What rhymes with happy husband? That's what I want to know.
1: Nothing.
0: Where'd that one go?
1: Yeah, well.
0: 833-813-1037 is our number. You can chime in. You can also join that conversation on Facebook, Cat 103 Omaha, or leave us a message using that talkback mic on your free iHeartRadio app. I know it's hard to think about college basketball, but it's right upon us.
1: Mm-hmm.
0: It really is. And there's preseason rankings that come out. It's the KenPom rankings. It become a big deal over the last decade. But Creighton in at number 30.
1: All right.
0: Preseason. And Nebraska in at number 15. Their
1: That's
0: highest ever.
1: Great.
0: Yeah. Wow. So looking pretty good. On the way yet before 6:30. More of your calls. Also, we got Dan and Shay lined up and Kojo. Coming up right here with Steve and Gina in the morning on Cat 103.7.
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0: 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We are your number one for new country. It's 6:25 with Steve and Gina in the morning. Steve Lundy.
1: Gina Melton.
0: It's 53 right now, mostly cloudy today. 30% chance of an isolated late afternoon thundershower. High around 65. 63 tomorrow, 59 Thursday.
1: Nice.
0: Man, yesterday I was out working in the yard in that heat, and then the cool air started coming through. It dropped like 15 degrees in an hour.
1: I know.
0: Which I thought would trigger a storm. But
1: right.
0: One unwritten rule everyone should follow is blank. That's what we're talking about this morning, Gina.
1: Always return the shopping cart to the corral or to the store.
0: Mine is, yes, you have the freedom to use foul language, but don't. 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
1: Imagine this, a pumpkin that weighs as much as a car. 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I'll have that on the way.
0: You imagine gutting that thing? Ugh, oh, my goodness.
1: Yikes.
0: Here's Cody Johnson. 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

0: 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It is 6:30 with Steve and Gina. 53 at Omaha Council Bluffs. Rusty Lord's First Alert 6 forecast on the way. Changes on the way as well. Right now at 6:30, Gina has the three things you need to know.
1: Flags will be at half staff starting tomorrow to honor a fallen Council Bluffs firefighter. The Council Bluffs Fire Department says firefighter and paramedic Charles Chuck Jones had a medical emergency after responding to a house fire and passed away on Thursday, October 8th. He was working at the fire department for 19 years. Actress Selma Blair is free on bond after being arraigned in a New York courtroom following a mid-air incident on a Delta flight. She's accused of punching one flight attendant and biting another when they stopped her from opening the plane's door mid-flight. She's facing assault charges after that alleged altercation.
0: Can you imagine if she would have gotten to that door?
1: Oh my gosh, so scary. And finally, a pumpkin that's the size of a car is now the grand winner at this year's 53rd World Championship Pumpkin Weigh-Off in Half Moon Bay, California. Farmer Travis Geiger of Anoka, Minnesota says he's quite proud of his 2,389-pound gourd.
0: Oh.
1: He scores a cash prize of more than $21,000.
0: You have to call it a gourd.
1: Well, I'm sorry.
0: That's one word. You know, like some people don't like the M word.
1: Yeah.
0: That gourd. I don't know what it's about.
1: You just don't like it. Yeah.
0: Just gourd.
1: Like goiter.
0: Oh, stop. Yeah. Stop.
1: And those are the three things you need to know.
0: Rusty Lord's First Alert 6 forecast, mostly cloudy, a 30% chance of isolated thundershowers late afternoon, a high of 65, 63 tomorrow, and 59 on Thursday. Best chance of rain is on Thursday. Right now it's 53 at Omaha Council Bluffs. On the way, we've got Bailey Zimmerman, Jason Aldean, Carrie Underwood, and we've got your chance to enjoy Henry Dorley Zoo's Zootacular coming up with our Steve and Gina Fast 5 next right here on Cat 103.7.
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1: 833-813-1037 is the number you need to call. We'll start with caller 5. That's 833-813-1037. It's on the way next after we hear from Bailey Zimmerman. This is Chevy Silverado with Steve and Gina in the morning on Cat 103.7.

0: 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You're number one for New Country, and it's Steve and Gina in the morning. Let's do our Fast Five, shall we?
1: We're going to give you a shot to win tickets to the Zootacular at Omaha's Henry Dorley Zoo. And all you have to do is give us five items related to the topic we're going to give you.
0: 833-813-1037, a number. Beth, I hear you calling. Hi, Beth. Beth.
1: Uh-oh.
0: Beth. Did we lose Beth?
2: Hello?
1: Oh, there she is. Oh,
0: I gave you a wonderful singing intro, and we thought we lost you there. Oh. Can you hear us, Beth?
2: I can't hear you on my phone. I can barely hear you on the radio.
0: Well, we don't want you to have the radio up. You should have been told to turn the radio down.
1: I did tell her.
0: All right. Jeez. Just listen on the phone, and you're good, Beth. All right, Beth, you have 10.37 seconds to name five types of fish. Five types of fish, go.
2: Goldfish, betta, trout, salmon, catfish.
0: All right, well.
1: Good job. Good.
0: Went to the betta. I like that.
1: Very good.
0: Well, hey, congratulations. You did it. And you did it in plenty of time. You've got four tickets to Zootacular at Omaha's Henry Dorley Zoo. You're going to have a lot of fun there, okay?
2: Awesome. Thank you so much.
0: Well, thank you so much for listening. We are honored. If you hang on, we will set you up. Thank you, Alan. Thank you, Patty. Thank you, everybody, for trying. We'll do this again tomorrow morning at 6:40. It's our Fast Five with Steve and Gina in the morning on your number one for New Country, Cat 103.7.

0: 103.7, Jason Aldean with Carrie Underwood. If I Didn't Love You, Steve and Gina in the morning, Steve Lundy.
1: Gina Melton.
0: It's 6:48. You know the comedian 8 Bargatze?
1: I do,
0: He talks about when his parents would take him to the carnival. The ride you were on, you can bet it was on the interstate an hour ago.
1: Yeah.
0: Which is so,
1: That's so funny.
0: It kind of has something to do with Joke of the Day, which is coming up next here with Steve and Gina in the morning.
1: Rusty Lord from First Alert 6 says, mostly cloudy, a 30% chance of an isolated thunder shower after 4 this afternoon, a high of 65. That chance will continue into this evening, a low of 50. Right now it's 53 degrees in Omaha, Council Bluffs at 6:48.
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3: Well, just to kind of change things up, looking for something different to do, Gina and her hubby Mike went to one of those parking lot carnivals that pop up now and then. Thought it'd be something different for a change. Mm-hmm. Mike gets vertigo, so Gina took to the Ferris wheel by herself. Well, after a few minutes, something snapped, and the Ferris wheel tumbled to the ground. Through all the chaos, frantically, Mike ran to find Gina. Gina, he yells, "It's me, Mike. Are you hurt?" "Hurt," Gina says. "Hurt. You're dang right I'm hurt. I went around three times and you didn't wave once."
4: Well, he didn't.

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1: Hey, sure appreciate you being here, my friend. It is Steve and Gina in the morning. Steve Lundy.
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2: Rusty Lord from First Alert 6 says, mostly cloudy with a chance of an isolated thunder shower, a high of 65. Then tonight, about a 30% chance of scattered showers, a low of 50. Right now, it's 52 degrees in Omaha, Council Bluffs at 7:03.
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0: Cat 103.7, Kenny Chesney and Uncle Crocker. When the sun goes down, tonight, it'll only be 6:46.
1: Wow.
0: Yeah, day's getting shorter, and we're only a couple of weeks away from Central Standard Time, too. It is Steve and Gina. We're talking about unwritten rules. One unwritten rule everyone should follow is what? Gina, what's yours?
1: Putting the cart back in the corral when you're at a place, or taking it back into the store.
0: Oh, you don't like dodging those in the parking lot?
1: Oh, my gosh.
0: Mine is, you have the freedom to use foul language, but don't. Why? Mm. It never hurt anybody's feelings when you don't use foul language.
1: That's true.
0: Yeah, you know, it's just, as a society, our language has just gotten potty. Mm-hmm. It really has, in my opinion. 833-813-1037 is the number. Kim is in Neola. Kim, good morning. What's yours?
2: Hi, good morning. When there is a funeral procession and the lights are on, to please pull over and pay respect to the family.
0: Yeah, you know, it used to be that way a lot, and I've seen people cutting in several times. Yeah.
2: Oh, yeah. It's really changed even from, when I grew up, and then I don't know if it's just something that's passed down that, you know, people don't do that, but right. I think it is an unwritten rule that you should pull over. So
0: I agree with you, Kim. Hey, we sure appreciate you listening there in Neola. Hope you have a great day.
2: Thank you. You guys, too.
0: Bye-bye.
1: Bye-bye.
0: Okay, Gina, truth or dare?
1: No, don't you dare. Don't you dare. You know I would not do that.
0: Turn on your lights and jump in line.
1: I do not.
0: Gina has a little flag in her glove compartment that says funeral.
1: I do not. Stop.
0: 833-813-1037 is the number. 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

0: 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Okay, this is for the women in our audience.
1: Mm-hmm.
0: Ask your partner, if you want to see the look on their face, ask your partner, do you think I need makeup? You'll see a deer in the headlights look like you've never seen before.
1: And then, guys, don't answer that.
0: It's one of those unfair questions.
1: Uh-huh.
0: Like, do I look fat in this dress? Does this dress make me look fat?
1: Right.
0: 833-813-1037. There's a number here with Steve and Gina in the morning. One unwritten rule everyone should follow is blank. We've got Eric in Omaha. Good morning, Eric.
2: Good morning. How are you guys?
0: We're doing great. Appreciate you listening this morning, Eric. What's one unwritten rule?
2: I'm going to expand it a little bit from what I told Gina, because they both involve driving. Using your proper headlights at night so your taillights come on is one of them. The other one is proper turn signal use. They come free with every vehicle, so please, people, use them. And then once you're done making your change, if it doesn't come turn off, turn it off.
0: Yeah, if it doesn't automatically click off, yeah.
1: Sure.
0: Yeah. Another one, what drives me nuts is when people start signaling after they've started changing lanes.
1: Right.
0: That doesn't do you any good.
1: What's the point of that?
0: Yeah.
2: I get thoughts at least they're trying to use something that comes free with every vehicle.
0: Yeah, I hear you.
1: Good point.
0: Eric, thank you, my friend. Appreciate you listening, and you have a great day. And it's a matter of safety, too, not just, you know, politeness. It's a matter of safety.
1: Mm-hmm.
0: It is 833-813-1037, the number to call here with Steve and Gina. We also have friends chiming in on Facebook, Cat 103 Omaha.

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2: Peggy says, don't ever forget where you came from.
0: Oh, I like
2: Ain't
0: that.
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0: that.
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0: Where's the happy husband saying? That's what I want to hear. What rhymes with happy husband?
2: Nothing. Nothing rhymes with it.
0: All right. Mm-hmm. 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

0: Cat 103.7, it is Steve and Gina in the morning. We're talking about unwritten rules. One unwritten rule everyone should follow is blank. Adam's in Omaha. Adam, thanks for listening, buddy. What's yours?
1: But I just wanted to throw you a bone. Hey, I don't think we got anything that rhymes with husband, but the closest thing us guys got is happy spouse, happy house.
0: Happy spouse. Oh, I like that.
2: That's
0: happy
2: good,
0: spouse,
2: Adam.
0: Happy house.
2: Yeah.
0: Very good. Well, hey, Adam, we appreciate that.
1: You guys have a good one.
0: Now we have one for an alternative to happy wife, happy life, or whatever, mm-hmm. whatever that saying that all you women use is.
2: All us women.
0: We got this via Talkback on the iHeartRadio app. We're talking about unwritten rules.
3: That when it comes to traffic.
0: Well, where we go. Jumped in the middle there.
3: Morning, guys. Bernadette of Omaha. I'm not quite sure where this originated, but I've always been told, and everyone I know has always been told, that when it comes to traffic, the left lane is the fast lane. The right lane is the slow lane. If you're going to sit in the left lane, you better be going well above the speed limit. Otherwise, move over. Every day I drive my husband to work, and every day we have to drive around people sitting in the fast lane.
0: I like that. You better be going well over the speed limit.
2: She is not having any of it.
0: Oh, my gosh. It is 7:30. Here's Gina with the three things you need to know.
2: Actress Selma Blair is free on bond after being arraigned in New York in a New York courtroom following a mid-air incident on a Delta flight. She's accused of punching one flight attendant and biting another when they stopped her from opening the plane's door mid-flight. She's facing assault charges after that alleged altercation. One person is dead and at least four injured on the Goliath roller coaster at Six Flags Over Georgia. The accident occurred Monday afternoon. The ride was evacuated shortly after. The roller coaster, which reaches heights of 200 feet and speeds of 70 miles an hour, was stopped with a set of cars at the top of the ride.
0: We saw one of the feeds on the monitors we have in here, and it showed people climbing down from that thing on steps.
2: Yeah.
0: I mean, oh my God, and they were open air. At least you should have the steps covered with a screen over the top.
2: Yeah, 200 feet down.
0: 200 feet in the air, and if they slipped, they could slide right through the railing.
2: Yeah, no thank
0: you. That's bad on all sorts of levels.
2: It is. And finally, a pumpkin that's the size of a car is now the grand winner at this year's 53rd World Championship Pumpkin Weigh-Off in Half Moon Bay, California. Farmer Travis Geyer of Anoka, Minnesota says he's quite proud of his 2,389-pound gourd. He just scored $21,000. And those are the three things you need to know. Gourd, gourd, gourd.
0: Stop
2: gourd.
0: That. You know I hate gourd. That word.
2: Gourd.
0: He's proud of his 2,300-pound gourd.
2: Travis has a goiter.
0: Would you stop that? Are you just going to pick all the words I
2: yes,
0: hate and
2: I
0: use
2: am.
0: Them all in one sentence?
2: That pumpkin is moist.
0: Oh. Gee whiz.
2: Did you just snort?
0: I just got lightheaded. Rusty Lord's First Alert 6 forecast, mostly cloudy, a 30% chance of isolated thundershowers after 4 this afternoon and a high of 65. It's 52 right now. Stand by, we got Chris Stapleton tickets and an IQ Car Wash gift card on the line with our Steve and Gina Google Buster next here on Cat 103.7.
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3: 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What are you talking about? 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

0: What you taking to Abilene for anyway? That's what I want to know. What's in Abilene?
1: We don't know.
0: Cat 103.7, Ella Langley in Choosing Texas. It is Steve and Gina in the morning looking for the answer for our 740 Google Buster question with IQ Car Wash.
1: Adults in this particular profession work 53 hours a week. That's 7 hours more than average. What profession is it we're talking about?
0: 833-813-1037 is the number. Cheryl is listening in Lincoln. Hi, Cheryl.
2: Hi.
0: Appreciate you listening there in Lincoln. What do you think, Cheryl? What profession are we talking about?
2: Teachers.
0: Teachers. That is absolutely correct.
1: Right.
0: It is teachers.
1: Good job, Cheryl.
0: Nice job, Cheryl. Congratulations. We've got that $25 gift card to IQ Car Wash for you, and you're going to see Chris Stapleton on Monday the 26th, his All-American Roadshow. That's the rescheduled performance at PBA, okay?
2: Sounds great. Thank you so much.
0: Well, thank you so much. We are honored. If you hang on, we will set you up. Our teachers, man, are they hard workers?
1: Yes, they are.
0: We thank all of our teachers listening, and, well, maybe they're in school. Well, tell them you appreciate them anyway. It is Steve and Gina, yet to come in just minutes. Boy, we're going to give away another $1,000 coming up here shortly. It could be you to win. Gina, how does one win $1,000 with our 13K payday?
1: Very easy. Just, why did you sound so creepy? Enter the keyword on our website that we give you.
0: I don't know. You started me down this road with all those words you were using today, and that's got me in a weird mood.
1: You are a weird mood.
0: That's coming up right after 8 o'clock here on Cat 103.7 with Steve and Gina in the morning. As promised, is Morgan Wallen, Wasted on You, on your number one for new country, Cat 103.7.

0: 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Today is National M&M Day. You like M&Ms?
1: I love M&Ms.
0: Regular M&Ms, peanut M&Ms, peanut butter M&Ms, almond M&Ms.
1: I like peanut M&Ms. How about you?
0: Yeah, me too. Mm-hmm. I like to kind of suck on the chocolate and then just gently remove it from the peanut. And then I have that payoff at the end, just one little peanut.
1: Guess what? That's how I do it, too.
0: Is it really?
1: Yes, it is.
0: What's your favorite color?
1: What? I don't even care. What do you mean? Do they taste differently?
0: No, they don't taste differently.
1: All right.
0: What's your favorite color?
1: Red, I guess.
0: Why?
1: I don't know. Why do you like anything you like? None of your beeswax.
0: Man, someone didn't get enough sleep. You must have stayed up till 9 last night.
1: 9?
0: Sounds like you didn't get enough sleep.
1: Well, I did get enough sleep. No. Don't make
0: me... You know where the name M&M comes from? The two makers of the candy, the Mars people. You got Forrest Mars, senior founder of Mars, and Bruce Murray, son of Hershey's president William Murray. It was named after... That's where they get Mars and Murray, M&M.
1: Facts I don't care about.
0: On the way, we got Zach Top here with Steve and Gina in the morning.
1: Jeez. Rusty Lord from First Alert 6 says mostly cloudy, a 30% chance of thunder showers, a high of 65, and tonight a 30% chance of scattered showers, a low of 50.
0: You can share that over lunch today if you want, by
1: the
0: way.
1: Yeah, thank you for that.
0: Another one I won't be invited
1: Scintillating.
0: To.
1: Right now it's 52 degrees in Omaha, Council Bluffs at 753.
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1: Zach needs a new agent. What are they doing sending him to Missoula, for crying out loud? Oh, your microphone's off. 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
2: Are you doing that on
1: purpose? No, I did not. 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
1: Hey, it is Steve and Gina coming up in 60 seconds. 1,000 real American dollars could be yours. It's our 13K payday, the first of 13 chances coming up next.
2: Rusty Lord from First Alert 6 says there's a chance of an isolated thundershower today, a high of 65. And that continues into this evening with some scattered showers, a low of 50. Right now it's 51 degrees in Omaha, Council Bluffs at 8:05.
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0: 103.7 is your number one for new country. To Steve and Gina in the morning. We started talking about brats moments ago. I got to have a brat tonight.
1: That sounds so good.
0: Watch a little playoff baseball. Have a brat. Some mustard on there. Ooh, some baked beans. I love my wife's cold baked beans.
1: On the brat?
0: After they sit. No, on the sun.
1: Oh, I was like,
0: wait a minute. Hang on a second.
1: No, no.
0: I'm not going to poo-poo that. They're nice and
1: you're gonna
0: thick.
1: You're going to poo-poo after you eat that. Yuck.
0: So do you have ballet tonight?
1: I don't. We're on fall break.
0: What did you just say?
1: I said we're on fall break.
0: Fall break?
1: Yes.
0: From ballet?
1: Yes. Well, it's over in Millard, so they go with like the Millard fall break. So I thought like I'd go to the mall tonight or like go out with my friend Jennifer. Mom, can I go over to Jennifer's house?
0: For one thing, they don't even start break till Thursday. Why are you breaking on Tuesday?
1: We're just overachievers, I guess.
0: Fall break from ballet.
1: Yes.
0: Oh my gosh.
1: Yes, we have it.
0: Oh, well, enjoy your time off from that stressful night of ballet.
1: I'm going to go to Dairy Chef and like have some ice cream with my friend.
0: Be sure you're home to do your homework. There's no skull. Get it done for Monday. Oh my gosh, that's hilarious. A fall break from ballet.
1: Yes.
0: Oh, man.
1: Break. We'll have winter break as
0: well.
1: You got
0: billiards club tonight? No, we're taking a fall break.
1: I'd like to take a fall break from you, I'll tell you.
0: Oh, my gosh. 833-813-1037 is the number here with Steve and Gina in the morning. Happy Tuesday. Here's Kip Moore with Beer Money on your number one for new country, Cat 103.7.

0: Your number one for new country is Cat 103.7. We need some new music from Kip Moore, don't we?
1: Yeah, we do.
0: It's been a while. Like that guy. It is 51 degrees right now in Omaha Council Bluffs. And boy, yesterday I was out mowing. It was like 91. And by the time I got done mowing, it was like 70s.
1: Isn't that so weird?
0: Yeah, I know. No, I thought, sure, there's got to be a storm coming, but it didn't happen. Coming up yet before 8:30, got Stella Lefty on the way. Plus, we're going to hear from Cole Swindell.
1: We're coming up on that season where, you know, coughs are going to be abound for sure. Yeah. But before we stock up on another bag of cough drops, doctors say there might be a natural remedy worth trying. I'll have that coming up at 8:27.
0: So many people coughing right now.
1: I know.
0: It's just crazy.
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0: 103.7 is your number one for new country. It is Steve and Gina in the morning. Time is 8:27. We have 51 degrees. We're only going to top out at 65 today. Yeah, that warm weather is going to be gone for a while. Looking ahead, which I don't like to do often, but I have, 7 to 10-day forecast, staying cooler.
1: My mom has had a cough for, 6 months probably. And I know your wife, Terry, has had one for ages. Well, there's one natural remedy that physicians say could really work. We're not talking about like cough drops. We're talking about something called marshmallow root. And this is not the kind of marshmallow that you put into hot chocolate. Marshmallow root comes from a plant that's been used for years in herbal remedies. And recently, doctors have been highlighting its natural option for helping to soothe irritated throats with, you know, if you have like a persisting cough. Think of it kind of as a soothing layer that may help coat and protect an irritated throat. So how does it come? How do you take it? Marshmallow root is available in several forms, including tea, liquid tinctures, those are the kind that you put under your tongue, and capsules. And you can get more details on this on our Steve and Gina page at thecat.com.
0: Wow. I didn't know there was such a thing.
1: Yeah, me neither.
0: Marshmallow root.
1: I sent this to my mom. I'm like, Mom, give it a try.
0: Althea officinalis. That's the scientific word for marshmallow plant. Interesting. I tell you what, I don't remember a time other than maybe COVID when I've heard so many people coughing.
1: I know. I don't know what it is.
0: I don't know either. Again, that's the Steve and Gina page at thecat.com. On the way next, Gina has the three things you need to know, including our Smile File story.
1: This is so fun. What started as a community project has turned into a major success story. I'll have that coming up in the Smile File.
0: Here's Cole Swindell, and you should be here with Steve and Gina on Cat 103.7. It's

0: 103.7 is your number one for new country. It's Steve and Gina in the morning. $1,000 on the line this hour. If you missed that keyword, worth $1,000 in our 13K payday. Have that coming up in moments. This is just amazing to me how they do this. But there's a huge ship that's been decommissioned, the SS United States.
1: Mm-hmm.
0: And they're going to sink it on purpose. They, you know, they sink ships.
1: Right.
0: Off the coast of Florida. I got to think, all that stuff, they can't rip those apart. They can't tear them down. They sink them. It's just easier just to sink them. And I'm thinking, what's that like on the last day when they take it out to sea?
1: Right.
0: You sure everybody's off? Yeah, I'm pretty sure.
1: Pretty sure.
0: Well, we should probably make sure anybody seen Joe? I don't know. I think everybody's off. All right, let her go.
1: Joe's in the bathroom going, hey, guys.
0: Wait a minute.
1: Hello.
0: Wait a minute. Pulls a Leo DiCaprio. It is 8:30. Gina has the three things you need to know.
1: Actress Selma Blair is free on bond after being arraigned in a New York courtroom following a mid-air incident on a Delta flight. She's accused of punching one flight attendant and biting another when they stopped her from opening the plane's door mid-flight. She's facing assault charges after that alleged altercation.
0: You know, I've played that through in my mind when I'm on a plane. What if somebody went for that door? Have you ever done that?
1: No, that's so morbid.
0: But that's disaster. I mean, I don't know if I would know how to open a door, and I don't know that she would either, but just the thought that they could, that's scary.
1: That is scary.
0: Oh, those flight attendants, good for them.
1: Well, thanks for bringing the morning down here. Jeez.
0: You're the one who brought up the story.
1: I guess. Six Flags says it has temporarily shut down 9 roller coasters at its amusement parks in the U.S. and Canada as a precaution after a man fell to his death from the Goliath roller coaster at Six Flags over Georgia yesterday afternoon. The cause of the accident is still under investigation. And finally today, we need a little cheer up after all that story. Firefighters in Palm Beach County, Florida are having their pictures taken with shelter dogs for a charity calendar that helps local animals find forever homes. The first run of the calendar last year was a huge success. It resulted in $10,000 in a donation to the Palm Beach County Fire Rescue and Animal Care and Control. And boy, this calendar is really cute and really hot. And you can see it. It's up on our Steve and Gina page at thecat.com.
0: You mean because of the firefighters?
1: Yes.
0: And then how come they don't make a sparkling radio personality calendar?
1: Oh, boy.
0: Who wouldn't want some of this?
1: Nobody wants to see that. Nope. No.
0: Oh, man.
1: Well,
0: Thank you very much, Gina. Appreciate your support.
1: I'm sorry.
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1: That's grand. 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

0: 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It is Steve and Gina in the morning. Hey, we're getting set to kick off our 9 and 9. 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And then we'll have a fresh new keyword coming up right after 9 o'clock. In our Nashville Now report, Riley Green has had collaborations with Ella Langley and others, but his new one is kind of out there, Jerry. It's with Peyton Manning.
1: Oh, my gosh.
0: Not Peyton funny. Manning. Peyton Manning.
1: Uh-huh.
0: NFL legend, of course, and a broadcaster, but they have a song about being from two different college fan bases called Alabama versus Tennessee.
1: That's funny.
0: And Peyton, well, he's from Tennessee. Riley sings the Alabama part. Well, let me put it this way. Riley sings, Peyton talks.
1: Yeah.
0: But it's pretty fun. Peyton Manning is such a funny guy.
1: He is so funny.
0: He really is.
1: Well, you mentioned Riley Green. I don't know if you know this, and I hate to create drama. You know me.
0: Mm-hmm.
1: But Ella Langley isn't following Riley Green on Instagram. Not that that means the world, but Riley, if you don't watch The Voice, said this last month or so, he said, quote, "There was a girl that reminded me a lot of you all." He was referring to some contestants. "I took her on tour with me. Her name is Ella Langley. She's doing pretty well." And some people thought that meant that he was taking credit for Ella. Well, Ella responded to that comment. She said, "Yeah, when that man took credit, no, didn't love that, but typical."
0: See, I think people are reading way too much into that.
1: Yeah, I don't
0: know. He didn't say anything that wasn't accurate. He took her on tour with him.
1: Yeah.
0: And she's doing real well.
1: She is doing well.
0: He didn't say, "Thanks to me, I got her started." He said, "I took her on tour with me. She's doing real well."
1: I'm sure he didn't mean it that way.
0: I think people are looking for something that's just not there.
1: Well, it's fun to create a catfight.
0: I don't think it was a good look for her to fall for it either.
1: Mm.
0: But nobody asks me. They should, but nobody asks me. Hey, we got a country album coming out Friday. Trace Atkins, Dreamin' Out Loud, 30th anniversary.
1: Oh, nice.
0: Looking forward to that. Happy country birthday today to Thomas Rhett's daddy, Red Akins.
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0: Happy birthday to Red Akins. 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

0: One of the greatest breakup songs of all time, Brad Paisley, I'm Gonna Miss Her, the Fishing Song. 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

0: 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Hello.
1: Good morning. This is Zach Top calling.
0: Well, Zach Top, this is a surprise. How are you, Zach?
1: I hope it's a pleasant one. I'm wonderful. How are you?
0: Doing great. I thought you'd be south of Missoula somewhere right now.
1: Yes, well, I am. I am south of Missoula.
0: What's going on?
1: I'm a long ways east of it as well, but I am south of Missoula.
0: Okay.
1: How are y'all doing this morning?
0: We're doing fantastic. What's going on?
1: Wonderful. Well, I'm hoping it's going to just get better for you here in just a second. We're here to let you know, congratulations. Y'all are the CMA Broadcast Award winner for Media Market Station. Congratulations to everybody at KXKT.
0: That is fantastic.
2: That's amazing. What great news.
0: Wow. Station of the Year. That is fantastic.
2: Oh, my gosh. That's so great.
0: Thank you so much. That's a wonderful phone call.
1: Yeah. Very happy for y'all. Excited for you. And but wait, there's more. If you call within the next 30 seconds, oh, no, that's not my line. No, actually, we got a twofer here. Steve and Gina, you all are actually the Media Market Personality of the Year as well. So congratulations for that.
2: No.
0: Oh, my goodness.
2: No way.
0: You just blew our minds.
2: Oh, my gosh. What?
1: Bring a new red wagon or something to haul all these awards home.
2: Oh,
0: well,
2: my gosh.
0: That is amazing. Zach, we are thrilled, and thank you so much for giving us this news this morning. We hope we get to see you when we're down there.
1: Absolutely. I'm sure I'll be seeing you in about a month. Congratulations to you both. Well-deserved, and, yeah, excited to party with y'all at CMAs.
0: Well, we just got our buddy Haas Michaels in here, our program director and midday host as well. Haas, say hi to Zach.
3: Hey, buddy. What's going on?
1: Hey, what's up, Haas? Nice to talk to you, man.
3: Well, look at you. Just
1: no see.
3: Look at you just handing out all kinds of good stuff today.
1: I love it when they give me jobs like these. I haven't had to fire anybody today.
0: Zach Top, thank you so much. We really appreciate this. We love your music, and we love getting phone calls like this. We can't wait to see you.
1: Absolutely. Congratulations to y'all. Can't wait to see you in about a month.
0: Thank you so much.
2: Thank you so much.
1: Okay. Y'all have a great day. You're very welcome. Congrats.
0: Thank you. Bye-bye.
2: Bye-bye.
0: What just happened?
2: I don't know. I'm
0: what
2: still in
0: just
2: shock.
0: What happened? Oh, my gosh. Gina Haas? That's... Wow.
2: I'm rarely speechless.
0: Yeah, I can attest to that.
2: Thank you so much.
0: Haas, congrats, buddy.
3: No, thank you, and congrats to you guys. I mean, you guys got the CMA Award at, 2024?
0: Mm-hmm.
2: Yeah.
3: The trek down, and Gina was also speechless at that point in time when you guys were on stage to accept that award, and speechless here again. So that is an amazing moment, and it's one of those we talk about it. I'm a little choked up about it just thinking about it, but this is such a cool thing for us, but it's also cool for our listeners.
0: Amen.
3: I mean, because none of this, getting calls like that from Zach Top doesn't happen to just every radio station.
0: Hmm.
3: And it's because of the people that listen to this radio station, the people that advertise on this radio station, they're friends. And I feel the overwhelming joy to share that with them each and every day. Like, we share our lives with them, and they share it with us, and their favorite music. And I mean, to be able to bring home not one, but two CMAs this year back to Cat Country, to share that, we're going to have to put that on like a special trailer.
0: Yeah.
2: Should we also do like a timeshare with our listeners and advertisers?
0: Right, though. Our listeners are everything. They support everything we do.
2: Yeah.
3: Everything.
0: Generous causes to the concerts to just, you know, they're helping us pick our music. I mean, they're just there for us.
3: They are so intertwined in everything that we do.
0: Amen.
3: Every song, everything that you hear in between. The Day of 5,000 Thank Yous, we did our sock and glove drive this last year for the first time and helped keep kids warm. And we've done, you know, Children's Miracle Network and helping out the hospital and Children's Nebraska and so many other things. I mean, it is truly overwhelming.
0: Thank you to our listeners. Thank you to everybody. And congrats, you guys. I love working with you guys.
2: Congratulations.
3: Love you guys.
0: Oh, I just got a text from Sarah Evans. All right. I got to take this, Gina.
2: Is it Sarah Evans 54321?
0: Don't be Steven. Picky about the numbers. Thank you, everyone. Thank you. God bless. Amazing. Come.
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0: 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I'm Hoss, hanging out with you on this Tuesday morning, back in the saddle, and what a day it has been already. In case you missed the phone call a little earlier from Zach Topp, he called in to let us know that Cat 103.7, our very own Steve and Gene in the Morning, they have won the CMA Media Market Personalities of the Year, and also the station overall. 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

0: 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He's from Papillion. He won yesterday.
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0: Omaha's number one for new country from Josh Ross. It's Drink Things Through here on Cat 103.7, where every week our very own Steve and Gina in the morning head out to read with kids in classrooms all over Cat Country. I believe tomorrow Gina is headed to Bellevue to the Bellevue Elementary to read with the first graders of Mrs. Ott's class. When Steve and Gina head out to these classes, they bring along books and goodies thanks to Boystown Pediatrics, and that way every child in that class gets to take those books home with them and or leave them in their cubby. 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But talk to your child's teacher about getting a stop on the book tour. I know Steve and Gene love reading to those kids, and the kids love having them out, too. We have all the info about the Cat 103.7 book tour online at thecat.com.
1: Fall. 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
1: 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Thank you. 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

0: 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I'm Hoss here on this Tuesday. Going to be, what, almost like 30 degrees cooler today than what it was yesterday. Isn't that crazy? All of a sudden, here comes fall. There it is. 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One of those 13 might as well be you. 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
1: Dan and Shay here on Cat 103.7. Well, it was not that long ago. In fact, very recently, the guys almost decided not to move forward making music together, but sure glad they did. What a great song there called Say So. 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

0: Omaha's number one for new country from Graylin James. It's Water at a Wedding. 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I mean, Shelly over in Council Bluffs, she's won. Marissa out in Harlan. We had Cheston here in Omaha. 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

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We got four free combo meals to Runza up for grabs. By the way, you can try a twist on the traditional with a Swiss mushroom or maybe the barbecue bacon or cheeseburger or spicy Jack Runza sandwich. From smoky barbecue to spicy jalapeno, the classic taste of Swiss and mushroom, Runza makes it all better. You can win four of these Runza combo meals if you know the right words to this Little Big Town song.

right after that. What's the next lyric? What's the line of that song from Little Big Town? Do you know it? Get your guess in now at 833-813-1037. 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

Morgan Wallen here inside our Cat Country Cafes, where you're hanging out, throwing down the challenge of the Lunchbox Lyric Game with Little Big Town, with a song from Little Big Town today.

0: Stopping it there and heading to the phones at 833-813-1037. We got four combo meals on the line from Runza. Grabbing this line here. Hi there. Who's this?
1: Mike.
0: Hey, Mike. How are you?
1: Good.
0: What part of Cat Country? Where are you listening at today, Mike?
1: In Gretna.
0: All right, buddy. You heard the first part of that little Big Town song. Do you know the lyric that we need?
1: Want everything she had.
0: Let's double check you here.
2: Want everything she had.
0: Yeah, that's it, buddy. Congratulations. We got four combo meals to go get some lunch to Runza.
1: Awesome.
0: You bet it is. Way to go, Mike. Thank you for listening out there in Gretna and winning right here on Cat 103.7. Mm-hmm.

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1: I did?
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2: He's a ranch hand in a pinch, man. Hotter than the red on the cattle brand. 'Cause she's a gold digger with a quick trigger. 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
1: Cody Johnson's horseback here inside our Cat Country Cafe. I'm Hoss, serving up more lunch requests. And also, in case you missed the news a little bit earlier, we had a call this morning from Zach Top. Yep, country guy Zach Top, to let us know that our very own Steve and Gina in the Morning won for this year's Media Market Personalities of the Year for the CMA Awards. Not only did Steve and Gina win, the station won for Station of the Year. Yeah, a double, which is crazy. 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

Haas is not a chef. 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

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Yeah, I'd be all right with that. But you would be too. Why not, right? Jake Owen now here on Cat 103.7.

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1: 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Thank you. 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

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I mean, I'd take $20. I mean, I'm not going to come.

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0: Omaha's number one for new country. Megan Maroney's Medicine here this afternoon on Cat 103.7, where a little earlier today we had a phone call from Zach Topp. He was calling from Nashville, and he gave us the news that our very own Steve and Gina in the Morning won for the Media Market Personalities of the Year for the CMA Award. You know, they won it back in 2024. They won again this year. And then on top of that, he also told us that Cat 103.7 received Station of the Year Award. And that all... those awards like that happen because of great listeners like you, from helping us pick out our music that we play to, you know, helping us with our day of 5,000 thank yous, and, you know, listening and calling and giving us talkbacks and concerts and all of that stuff. So in a way, that CMA, those CMAs are yours. So thank you so much for listening to Cat 103.7. It's appreciated.
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5: 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Wow. OMG. Oh my Gunderson's. We're climbing back in the saddle. Here we go with more Cat Country

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0: Cam 103.7. There's Tucson Too Late. That's Jordan Davis. Kenny Chesney in before that. You know, Kenny Chesney is going back out on the road playing stadiums next summer. Eric Church, Sheryl Crow, and Graylin James on the bill. You're going to be able to see that show at Arrowhead Stadium in Kansas City, July 24th next summer. You can get all the details over on our concert page at thecat.com/calendar. That show will also hit Jack Trice Stadium in Ames June 5th. 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On the way before 4 o'clock, Parker McCollum and Morgan Wallen coming up. 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

0: 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We are number one for new country. There's Parker McCollum. That one's called Killing Me. Hey, it's EJ on the way just after 4. I have another keyword coming your way to win your $1,000 with our 13K payday. Ella Langley and music from Darius Rucker on the way for you shortly. Hey, we need your help. We're trying to collect at least 5,000 thank you cards for local veterans so they feel appreciated this Veterans Day. And we won't be able to reach our goal without you. Last time we did it, everyone was like, oh, yeah, I'll get around to it. And then I started talking to people and they're like, hey, when's the deadline to get those cards in? And I was like, it was last week on Veterans Day. And they were like, oh, man, I missed it. Well, don't miss it this year. 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Just do it by November 5th so we can get them over to them. All the details are over at thecat.com. 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

0: 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There's Morgan Wallen for you. How are you? It's EJ making our way to the 5 o'clock stomp to get you all fired up for the ride home. I got music from Dan and Shay and Luke Combs on the way for you. Did you hear Dancing with the Stars Live is coming to town? 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

0: 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Right after this quick check of traffic on Cat 103.7.
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1: 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Thank you. 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

0: 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We are number one for new country. That's Ella Langley and Loving Life Again, getting us up to tonight's 5 o'clock stop to fire you up for the ride home. Inside the 5 o'clock stop, I have Nate Smith, Throwback Brooks and Dunn, and another keyword so you can win your $1,000 with our 13K payday. Hang on for that. Did you see they set the time for the Huskers game this Saturday out in Oregon at 10 o'clock Central Time? It was a rough weekend. Huskers lost to Indiana. Oregon lost to UCLA. They were both 5-0 coming into the weekend. Now they're both 5-1, so the game was a little less desirable. So they made it an 8 o'clock kickoff in Oregon, which makes it a 10 p.m. kickoff here in town. You can watch that on Fox Saturday night. Going to be a late one. You might want to get a nap in Saturday afternoon. Hey, before we kick off the 5 o'clock stop with Flatland Calvary, let's get a look at traffic on Cat 103.7.
1: Fall, colorful leaves, autumn skies, long nights trying to find your way out of the corn maze. 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

0: 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A big box is going to pop up. That's where you enter that keyword deposit, D-E-P-O-S-I-T, deposit. If the box doesn't pop up, down in the lower right corner, you'll see a button that says click here to enter this hour's keyword. That's where you click, and that will get you right where you need to enter deposit for your chance to win $1,000. You just got to enter that nationwide keyword before 6 o'clock, because coming up at 6, that's when our prize team calls back this hour's winner to award somebody $1,000. So if your phone rings and you don't recognize the number at 6, make sure you answer it so you can win some cash. On the way, Luke Bryan and Jason Aldean coming up. Here's a look at traffic on Cat 103.7.
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103.7, we are number one for new country. That's new from Graylin James. That one's called Water at a Wedding. Graylin James opening the show for Kenny Chesney when they go on tour next summer. 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

0: 103.7, it's EJ Inside Your Radio. Got music on the way before 7 o'clock from Cody Johnson. We'll do some Blake Shelton and new Josh Ross for you as well. Hang on for that. You know, Thomas Rhett's coming to town. Going to be a great show, too. Thomas Rhett, Zach John King, Emily Ann Roberts, all at CHI Health Center Omaha. It's a Saturday night show coming up on the 24th. And we have your chance to not only win tickets to the show all weekend long, but one grand prize winner going backstage to meet Thomas Rhett. How great is that? This weekend is a Thomas Rhett Tickets on the Tens weekend. We'll give you that keyword 10 after every hour all weekend long for your chance to win. 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
1: 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My name's EJ. If you're ready to win that $1,000, I have another keyword coming up for you just after 7 with our 13K payday. Riley Green and Morgan Wallen music on the way for you as well. Going to get out this weekend and do some Halloween stuff. There's so much great stuff going on. There's a Halloween Witches Walk down in the Old Market. It's Sunday. You got Vala's happening. You can get out there. Bellevue Berry Farm. So many great things to do all around Cat Country. How do you decide? Well, I hope you just get out and have a good time. Take the whole family out and enjoy yourself before, you know, the tail end of October always gets crazy cold and wet. And you're like, why did we wait so long? Well, get out and do it this weekend. Hey, I got Dan and Shay up next for you on Cat 103.7.
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0: Osborne isn't just too far left for Nebraska. He's also too deceptive. Osborne got caught on tape saying,
1: "I have people recording me, so I can't say I want to abolish ICE. I can't say those words. I'll be f***ed."
0: But Osborne has already admitted that he supports amnesty for illegal immigrants.
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0: And Democrat Dan is just as sneaky on other issues.
1: 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How am I going to do that? By f***ing saying, "Oh, I love trans people and they should be able to play in sports." Like, f*** no.
0: Democrat Dan Osborne knows he can't f***ing win if you know the truth about what he really believes. 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